0: Você está ouvindo a Rádio Pontal FM, ZYC 359, canal 218, transmitindo em 91,5 MHz, Carinhanha, Bahia.
1: The Incredible Jackson 5. And it's always been one of my favorite songs, and we hope it's yours. It's called I'll Be There.

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1: 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I called you here today.

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We've been meeting here every day. And since this is our last day together, I want to hold you just one more time. When you turn and walk away, don't look back. I want to remember you just like this. Let's just kiss and say goodbye.

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0: no Skype.
1: Ah.